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3: Dancers, performers throughout the entire night, and I am the main resident DJ. We're doing it this summertime from June 13th all the way to August 29th. And I gotta say, so far, this has been an amazing vibe. Going into the house classics, putting modern beats on top, definitely getting that amazing feedback from the crowd. All right, let's continue in the mix.

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7: 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And if you're in Ibiza, make sure you go check his Flower Power residency out at Basha. That is what you're going to get, some absolute energy all night long. And talking about energy, we've got plenty of it next. We've still got 30 minutes, myself, Mark, from Trimtone in the mix for you here on the Love To Be radio show.

Just 15 minutes left to go here on the Love to Be radio show. Francesco Capodiglio and Josie, the power at the top of that mix. Then it was Javi Bora, Vibe Killers, Ghetto Groove. Loving that one at the moment. Then it was a turn of Lefty and Muchacho. And in the background here, some stomping, funky bassline vibes with Aidan Hammond, I Can Feel It. We're going to squeeze some more in at the back end of the show before we say goodbye. So don't go anywhere. It's the Love to Be radio show.

is just about all we've got time for on this week's Love To Be radio show. I've been Mark, one half of Trimtone. Big thanks to Roger Sanchez for bringing us some Ibiza vibes on this week's show. Just time to tell you what we've been playing. Ilias and Barrientos, Be Hot on Nothing Else Matters. Then it was SN and Anthony Gray, Vibe Check on Crypto Ravers. And in the background here, a slammer from Who, that track that we used to hammer, The House of Who, and that is Alexander Somme on the remix. So you can go and catch up on Mixcloud, SoundCloud, Apple Music and all of those streaming devices. 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And if you can't wait for that, make sure you go check them out. Check out at Love To Be Events on your socials and at Trimtone Music. And stay safe and well, but don't worry, we'll be back in 7 days' time and we will see you on that very next show. Bye-bye. Bye.

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2: Hey there, welcome to Days Like Nights Radio. My name is Ilke Klein. I hope you're doing well this week. I have the final part of our Nora times Ilke recording from Woodstock 69 in Bloemendaal for you today. Over the past weeks, you've heard Corin Cavini opening the day, followed by my own set. To close the event, Nora and Pure and myself played a two-hour back-to-back session, and it was an absolute blast. For us, it was the first time we had ever done a back-to-back, but from the first few records, it felt very natural. The crowd was in an amazing mood, the sun was going down, and it turned into a proper closing of the day. Enjoy, this is Nora and Pure and myself, back to

back at Woodstock 69. There's always a little bit of excitement when you play back-to-back for the first time. You don't know exactly where your partner is going to take things, but that is also what makes it so much fun. Nora and I have

different. On this occasion, Nora and myself decided to play two tracks each all the time, so it's a little bit easier to choose a direction together. Sometimes one on one can get a bit messy, but personally I think we did a fantastic job keeping the set flowing. Up next, Mesoplex's latest single.

that brings us to the end of this year's Nora times Elke recording from Woodstock 69. A big thanks to Nora and Pure for joining me behind the decks, to Corin Cavini for such a brilliant opening set, and of course to everybody who came to the beach and made this day what it was. I'm already excited about next year's edition. In the meantime, my next long set will be at Thuishaven in the Netherlands. August 8th is when I'm doing a daytime 10-hour session. I hope to see you there. As always, thanks for tuning in. Take care, and I will catch you in the next Days Like Nights Radio.

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2: Hi, it's John Digweed. Welcome to this week's Transitions. Kicking off the show, it's been remixed, the Jack in Loft

to the show. Hope you're well. Hope you had a good week. Before we get into the show, I just want to say how sad I was to hear the news that Nico Sturgeon sadly passed away. He was only on the guest mix

Reading all the comments online, you can definitely see that Nico made a massive impact on so many people around the world with his DJing, his music, and everything else he brought us in. Keeping the music going now, this is OMRL. This is

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1: Next up, something forthcoming on Bedrock in a few weeks. Chalou Garcia, this is Die on Fire. Been playing this out, getting some fantastic reactions to it. Quite different for the Bedrock label, but this is what I love about it. It's just got such an instant groove to it. So hope you guys like it as much as I.

Before we head into the break, just want to thank everyone who's been commenting and supporting the new Live at Twilio album. It came out last weekend, and so many good and positive feedbacks I've been reading online. Glad everyone seems to be enjoying it.

and means a lot to me. These projects, there's a lot of work that goes in place to make these things happen, so it's so nice to see the end product come out and so many happy people with the vinyl and the CDs and everything else. So thanks for your support on that project. Stay tuned, the guest mix is up next.

0: We acknowledge the people of the Kulin Nation as the traditional owners of the land on which our work in the community takes place. 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

Welcome back to Transitions. It's time for this week's guest mix. Second time on the show, it's Ben Gamori from London, who runs the label Monologues, and they just celebrated their 10th birthday. Part of the Blairic London crew, who play 528 Ibiza next week alongside Bonobo and Bushwhacker. You can also catch him playing Berlin and across Europe most of the summer while heading off to Asia this autumn. Ben starts off this mix with an exclusive play of Forgot About Tomorrow, the title track from his forthcoming EP. So without further ado, let's get into the mix. This is

0: The last 60 minutes, you've been listening to the excellent sounds of Ben Gamoy. We opened up his mix with his track Forgot About Tomorrow, which is from his forthcoming EP. Thanks to Ben for putting that together, and just check out his socials if you want to find out where he's playing around the planet. Don't forget, Twilo album, still some finished physical CDs available. Unfortunately, all the vinyl has sold out, but there is a limited amount of the deluxe box set available only at the Bedrock shop. That's it for this week's show. Thanks again for tuning in. I'll be back same time, same place, only here on Transitions. Have yourself a great week.
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Welcome back into another episode of The Groove, every Wednesday 2 to 4. I hope you're enjoying your day. This is Eliza, Italian track. Hope you enjoy it. Electronica from back in the days. Not so back in the days, actually.

and you're listening to a track of King, one of my favorites, as you often listen to my show. Stay tuned, guys, and I hope you enjoy the groove. My name is Lily Joy. This is The Groove.

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0: recorded with two really great producers. And we sort of did it like old school analog, which is great.
1: Yes.
0: You know, warm sound, and that's basically all that we really did on purpose. I recorded with two really great producers. And we sort of did it like old school analog, which is great.
1: Yes.
0: You know, warm sound, and that's basically all that we really did on purpose.

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0: Welcome back, Ronxy. yeah, sorry about the slight delay there. We're here for another week of Kicking It with Cardia, and tonight you're kicking it with Cardia and Ronxy. Why don't you come and sit down, Ronx? We need to have a quick chat, I think, to kick off the show. Hope you guys are all doing well. We've only just settled in, so we're going to set up the live stream in a minute. I've got, I don't know if you guys remember old mate Ronky. It's been a while. It's been months. I actually did want you to read something for me. Can you read all of our listeners my bio here on the Kicking It With Cardia page, word for word? Don't miss anything in there. Read it out.
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0: You were so close to getting cut out of that bio. One more week and I would have been like co-host who?
1: I'm back. Like we never left. I've moved house, new house, new car, but same radio show.
0: We've had some big shifts in our life, haven't we lately? Lots going on. Yes. Speaking of which, my dog had puppies, which you guys have heard if you tune in most weeks. And she had 8 beautiful puppies.
1: And they're so cute.
0: One of them we decided to keep because we couldn't not. And I've got the dogs tonight as family is away. So I had to bring them into the studio with me. And Kiss FM's actually a dog-friendly studio. Shout outs to Kiss FM. So when I get the live stream started, I want you guys to jump in and join me on there tonight. So you can meet my puppy because she's so freaking cute. Her name's Raya.
1: If you hear any barking, just know it's not us, okay?
0: And what did you want everyone to do if they hear a bark?
1: If you hear a bark throughout the show, you have to take a shot.
0: Ooh. All right. I've got coffee and cider.
1: We can have a shot of cider.
0: All right. Done. Doggies. All right. So I'm going to kick off the show so that we can get ourselves settled and we can get the live stream going. We've got Habit joining us tonight in the building. I'm really stoked to chat with him tonight. But there has been a massive week of releases. There's been so many new drops. So many. I feel like I just have to like take a moment. The scene is just pumping. Blowing up right now.
1: Absolutely.
0: The amount of events, the amount of album drops, the like just everything, like the activity going on in this community and Australia wide. Yeah. Dojo is back. I checked that out last week. Clara Vizzy and Strictly DT. Jumped up for Clara Vizzy's Cherry on Top. There was awesome vibes in that room. But then just like all these artists just dropping album after album after album and like announcing that they've got one coming, and I'm just so excited. And everyone's just leveling up hard. Like the level is actually lifting, guys. So
1: everyone's
0: get with
1: growing
0: it.
1: Together. Yeah, yeah. It's amazing.
0: I want to kick off the night with the best drop of the week. I'm sorry, hands down. But Queen
1: got?
0: Of Swords, Miss Villani. So if you haven't checked it out yet, please do. Villani's got her album coming out soon, and this song she just dropped is a little teaser. It's one of the hardest tracks I've heard in a long time period. It is called Without Warning. It was produced by Villani herself.
1: Dope.
0: Mixed and mastered by Checkers, filmed by Stavros from Down Under Ciphers, and the video clip is out on YouTube now, so please go and check it out. And in this video clip she's also got Lucy from Harry's Hip Hop Shop and Lenny in their Lenoir.
1: Big fresh.
0: So it's like a dope clip as
1: well. Shout out to Vil.
0: All right, we're going to run this.
2: That's right, gentlemen.
0: Enjoy.
2: That's right, gentlemen. A venomous revenge. Venomous revenge from offending a feminine. That's right, gentlemen. That's right. That's right, gentlemen. A venomous revenge.

fucking good. Queen Viliani, Queen of Swords. Can't wait for her new album. Bit rusty there, Ronks. Where's the fade in? Hang on, you gotta press play first and then fade it in. Yeah, there you go. I remember my first day. This is called Stuck in the Trap by Jake and the Fat Man.

0: Rongsi, you're going to have to intro this next one because it's your mate. Oh, we just heard the dogs. Oh, that wasn't technically a bark.
1: Yeah, okay, there it is.
0: It is? Okay, have a shot. Quick, you can have one of my cider. I've got more ciders for you guys. If the dogs bark, they have you have to have a shot. That's all we have is cider. We don't actually have... We need to get Jaeger to sponsor us already. Oh, so that
1: every week.
0: Yeah, that's actually dangerous
1: that's
0: though.
1: That's not a good idea.
0: That's why I've kind of been sitting on that thought. but tell us about your mate here in this exciting new project.
1: This one is called No One by O1 Eka. The single, lead single off his new album. Coming out on the 29th. Don't quote me. 29th of
0: Something
1: August.
0: Something like that.
1: It's coming out and I'll be in Thailand, so it's going to be lit. Shout out to Brief Gang on the production. All I ever wanted.

0: Melbourne to the motherfucking world, how you feel?
1: Okay, we're juggling a million things here. Just needed to remove the noisy doggos from the room.
2: The yapping going on.
1: Yeah. Habit, how are you?
2: I'm very good, thank you. How are you?
1: That's good. I'm great. A bit frazzled, but great.
2: Thanks for having me.
1: No, I'm so happy to have you here. I'm so proud of you for dropping your latest album, Gap Year Tracks. Yeah, I'm very, very proud of you for doing that, like a whole project, and you produced most of the beats yourself as well, didn't you?
2: Yeah, 100%.
1: All of them?
2: Yeah, all of them.
1: Wicked.
3: So, yeah.
2: Few gems from back in the day, a few old tracks, but yeah, all produced by me.
1: Wow, congratulations, that's huge.
2: No, thank you.
1: So with the show, like, we've been really trying to make sure we showcase a bunch of artists, you know, from all different levels and areas and from across the country, but yeah, like also people who are, you know, you're still young and you're coming up, and I think it's important that we showcase like the broad talent that we have here. And all of you Marshall Street crew are killing it. Uh-huh, Shout outs to Marshall Street. To the boys that you've got in the building tonight. Who you got with us?
2: Got Brism, my main man, who executive engineered the whole album, mixed and mastered everything.
1: Sick.
2: Got my brother Mac, who obviously featured on the album. And then my boy Zach, who I don't go anywhere without. So that's the crew, that's the team.
1: Nice. Well, it takes an army, doesn't it, to put something together?
2: Always does.
1: Yeah, sick. So tell our listeners a little bit about yourself. And I know that you're part of another group in that as well. Yeah. So, yeah, give us a bit of a background into Habit, the artist.
2: So my name is Habit. I represent Marshall Street.
1: Yeah, there you go.
2: My bad.
1: I know you're excited, but
2: yeah, my name's Habit, representing Marshall Street. Obviously came up working with my crew called Cooking with the Classics. Sort of moved on to the solo project now. I just rap about how I feel. Try to spit some truths, spit some bars, have some fun with it. Bit of old school shit, bit of new school shit. Sort of all types of production styles, try to take a bit of influence from everything, just wrap it up into my version of hip hop.
1: Nice. And did the production come first or the rapping?
2: Rapping, definitely. Sick. So it was early rapping ranch in my notebook.
3: How long's it been? When did you start? Like how many
2: so
3: years?
2: So started rapping when I was like 15, probably maybe 14, 15. Nice. And then the production started when I was 18. Which was when I got sick of YouTube beats.
3: we all get to that point eventually.
2: Yeah, bro. And I basically said, fuck it, if I'm going to do it, might as well just do it myself.
1: Well, I really admire people who can do that. It just like, it allows you to really have creative control because you can come up with every element of the project, you know? Like for me, although I do like working with other producers as well because you can also catch a vibe, obviously, off their, you know, what they've created and make 100%. Something fresh as well.
2: I love collaborating, but I think, yeah, my love with hip hop has always been for like albums and projects and like storytelling. I guess that's what the core of what I do. So when it came to like trying to tell my story and trying to tell the vision very early on, I was like, I'm not going to be able to do this using YouTube beats or other stuff. Like I want to create my story and my vision and my world, I guess. And that's sort of what I did with
1: Gap. You've encapsulated that like exactly bang on with what you've said. That's the truth in that. Like you are a storyteller. You really transported me into like areas of your life through stories where I actually felt like I was there, you know, like you're really amazing storyteller. I really felt the emotions. I feel like I was there with you on your gap year going through like all the highs and lows, and you're obviously processing, you know, things that you know, you want to let go of and things that are coming in the future, and also being really present with where you were at the time when you were writing a lot of those tracks as well, which really comes through. So it was cool.
2: Yeah. No, thank you.
1: Yeah. I can't wait to get into some of the songs tonight.
2: 100%.
1: We're going, I mean, how many is on the album? It's 12, isn't it?
2: 12. Yeah.
1: Jeez. How's that too?
3: I like that length.
2: Yeah.
1: That's a proper,
2: sweet spot.
1: Length. Yeah.
3: I agree.
1: We've already played a few on the show before. So if you guys haven't, you might remember, but State to State, I loved that one. That was sick. That's awesome vibes.
2: I've done that many times at Rife.
1: Yeah. Yes. That one goes off. And then we've also played the Gap Year, which was the title track of the album. Mm-hmm. There's the doggos going. and Backpedalers, that one was sick as well. So we've already spun a couple. Shout outs to Mac and Mac on that one. That one was really cool. We decided both of us, one of our favorites that we want to play at the start is Castro.
3: Yep.
1: Yeah. So tell us a bit about this track and what it's about, and we'll give it a spin.
2: I guess just again, a lot of influences in hip hop. I just love that like real raw, tough, like political, like talking about something that actually mattered. And going back to when I was like 18, 19 and just feeling a lot of angst about the world and everything that's going on and my take on it and how I sort of find my place in all of that. It's called Castro. Hope you like it.
3: Let's get it.
1: Hang on, we got unsupported file format. I'll show the MP3.
3: We got one.
1: At least you've got both on there, the MP3 and the...
2: Yeah.
1: Right, let's run.

What up? This is Grizzly Bastard. You're about to hear a brand new exclusive track from Cut One in my upcoming album, Old Ephraim, dropping very soon. You heard it here first on Kicking It With Cardia on Kiss FM. Peace. Grizzly Bastard, Cut One, 2026.

0: Over the last several years, Old Ephraim had taken down and eaten untold numbers of domestic sheep from the area.
1: We acknowledge the people of the Kulin Nation as the traditional owners of the land on which our work in the community takes place. 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
9: Yo, yo, we're back. It is, what is the time? 7:32. Thank you. Thanks, Ronks. We're here in the madhouse with my two dogs and all the boys. Shout outs. We did shout you guys out before, but you were down getting the GoPro, so... You had one job.
10: Got caught lacking.
9: So shout out to everyone. We've got the full crew in the building tonight. We've got Habit joining us. I do want to give a quick shout out to my patrons of the show. We've now got 8 patrons. Shout outs to Dan the Man, to Timmy Rossler, to... You got to do this one.
11: I don't know who it is.
9: The Don, come on.
11: Don Paulie. Shout outs Paulie, bro. Big Don Paulie.
9: There you go. Shout outs to Nicola J and Phoenix, both incredible artists that are both releasing some projects shortly as well. Mr. ID, we've actually got an exclusive from him tonight. He's got an album coming up as well. Shout outs to Catalia, my daughter, the youngest member of the show. She's only 2 and she has a membership, so can you. Oh, and also Nikita, I forgot about her. Now, to become a member, it is $88 for an annual membership fee, and that includes merch, keychains, and all sorts of cool shit, stickers, and you get exclusive offers for tickets.
11: lock in.
9: For tickets for all sorts of upcoming events. Speaking of, we've got a mad event coming up soon that I can't wait to announce, where we're going to be having some artists that have been on the show before. Can't give too much away about that, but we'll be giving away some tickets to that. So if you are a patron, make sure you claim those. And to everyone else who's been thinking about it, why are you still thinking about it?
10: Right on it.
9: Yeah. Thanks for supporting the show so we can play underground Australian music from all these incredible artists. And also keep submitting your events to the Kiss FM events page. We've got a few that are coming up this weekend that I'm going to get into a little bit later on. But let's get back into some music for a bit and then we'll have another chat with Habit soon. As I said, there's been so many brand new drops this week and we also got sent a few exclusives. You know, we love a good exclusive. How good was Grizzly Bastards one?
11: Dope.
9: Hey, boo boo. I love the start of that. So Epic the Elite, who just released an album, now has another album coming up within a matter of months already.
11: That's how you do
9: and
11: it.
9: An EP with Grizzly coming out soon. He does not sleep, this
12: work
9: guy.
12: Great.
9: So this track that he sent, apparently he wrote it 20 years ago and his friends told him he had to release it. So this is like the second or third rendition of it and he's finally got the version that he wants to release. So this one...
13: Hey, this is Epic. You're listening to Kicking It With Cardia. This track is called Dickon Street. Epic, DJ Ralik, off our third album coming out soon. Check it out. Stay tuned, Kicking It With Cardia.

0: straight, the shit is day. Getting fucked and we getting slayed. Pinkies, meth, blue and gray.
1: These are a few of my favorite things.
0: Down and taking straight, the shit is day. Getting fucked and we getting slayed.

0: That one was Hellraisers by Maddie B and Optimist. I can't believe I haven't played any Maddie B on the show yet.
1: Shout out to Maddie B.
0: We had Maddie B.
1: down to St Kilda and just
0: for the Ripe show.
1: Yeah,
0: that the joint was packed out. It was such a vibe, such a good night. All right, what have we got next?
2: So this next one is called Scholarships, another joint off the album. Bit of another story, like all my tracks, but sort of unpacking expectations and sort of what your family wants versus what you want, and sort of even just assuming what your family wants. Bit of all that, a lot of everything. Hope it's relatable. It's called Scholarships.

myself every time that there's something to stress. If I go and hide in my shell, it's nothing on you, it's because I'm upset. No, I don't like asking for help, but if I'm saying nothing, that's what I'ma get. Such a perfection.

0: by myself every time that there's some distress. Nothing on you, it's because I'm upset. If I'm saying nothing, that's what I'ma get. Tell me why this didn't go how it's gone in my head.
1: Nice. That was beautiful.
2: Thank you so much.
1: So yes, that was 99% produced by yourself. And the other 1% was?
2: Prism Beats. Added a beautiful little synth on the hook there.
1: Tell you what, I was going to say that made the track for sure. Thanks for your contribution, sir. So tell us a little bit. I mean, you've told us what the track was about at the start, but let's get a little bit more in depth about it and where you're sitting at now in your journey. So what point in time did you write this? Was it towards the start of this gap year or?
2: So I love this song because it was one of the longest, it was one of the last songs. It was the last beat actually that I, so it was the last one I started. It was probably in like 2023. But then a lot of changes. I changed the beat a million times. There used to be a like acoustic section that I took out. There was other verses on it that I took out. Rewrote verses, took it to Brislam. He said we need to restructure it.
1: So you took your time with it.
2: Yeah, I took my time with it. And it took a while to figure out exactly what. Like it kind of just started as a song with just random thoughts and random ideas and feelings. And then I sort of pieced them all together and realized like, okay, this is more about my journey of basically going to uni and then realizing I knew I wanted to do it. Didn't want to do it the whole time. Tried it, didn't rock with it, says sorry, I'm doing music, and
1: it made you know what you wanted even more so than before. Sometimes you got to take those steps to know what you really truly do want, like a step 100%. In the wrong direction, and then to go solidify that music is what I want to do.
3: What did you study out of curiosity?
2: It was just like an arts degree, of history, a bit of politics.
3: Yeah, too much paperwork. Yeah.
2: yeah, a lot of essays, a lot of just like reading. Essays.
1: Yeah, sick.
2: Not that fun, not as fun as music.
1: And where are you at now in this scholarship journey? Because you've got a bit of a change.
2: I'm going back to school, funnily enough, despite the message of the song. Yeah, but doing a youth work course. So shout out to my youth work homies. They'll listen. They want a shout out. Pretty excited about going in that journey. Shout out Maddie Craig as well.
1: He does that
2: mentor.
1: As well.
2: He does that.
1: And he's, so does Ronxy here. You're in youth work as well.
3: Youth work's lit, bro. Let's pave the way for the next generation.
2: That's it. So yeah, and again, tied to a lot of my experiences in Darwin and what I saw up there. And it kind of was what I wanted to do the whole time. But yeah, I've just been here doing this music. So hopefully we're trying to find a way to do both.
1: In your song, I think it was Take Your Time, was the one where you talk about your experience in Darwin with the boys. I really loved that one. Like it honestly transported me there to that point in time. Did you go to Darwin intentionally to go and do something with these kids, or was it for
2: a... It was basically like a gap year, like volunteer program kind of thing where I had an old teacher who had gone up there to work at a school up there. And so, I basically got to live in the boarding school with the kids, and I was kind of just there to learn and just help, be a mentor, be a friend sort of to them was really the crux of it. So I spent 6 months.
3: When was this? There.
2: 2022.
3: Yeah. Okay.
2: Fresh out of high school, basically. Yeah, I was 18, 19.
3: So when you say gap year, you're referring to 2022. This is your sort of your carry on from then.
2: Yeah. So some of the tracks, started then in 2022. And scholarships of working on up until last year, 2025 with Brislam. So it's been a bit of a journey to get here.
3: Is this second studio album?
2: First studio album. So I've got a few old albums that I did in the bedroom.
3: Yeah, but the bedroom ones. You got to start with the bedroom.
1: You're one of the artists who are brave enough to really express your feelings and from all aspects, from relationships to family to everything. I'm still fiddling with how I feel about that, you know? So my hat's off to you for doing it. How has it been? Has it been a big release for you to be able to get out in the world? Were you nervous about getting some of those tracks out?
2: Yeah, 100%. There's always that feeling of being vulnerable is tough, but I think it's kind of just, it's in my music, it's just been natural. It's kind of always just it wasn't something I thought about until it came time to release it. I'm oh geez, this is really but the writing was what helped the real the ones that get real personal helped me get through those
1: to
2: moments
1: process and, it, yeah.
2: So being able to release it years later at this point where I've grown and learned and moved past that, it is it feels like a massive release. I'm almost happy to share that because yeah. I've grown on and I've been able to get to a better place.
1: Isn't that the beautiful thing about music too? And then like other people can relate to your journey. There might be a song that really hits home to them and then they can process their thoughts and emotions from hearing your version of the story. And I think it's so cool as an artist to be able to share that with the world, you know?
2: Yeah, yeah, 100%. Yeah. That's always a goal. And like you said, we take your time. Like I'm talking to myself as much as I'm talking to the to the boys there. So it's like kind of, yeah, it's for me, but it's for everyone is the goal.
1: Mm-hmm. And which track on there did you have the most fun making, do you think?
2: Oh, definitely Backpedalers with Mac and Mac. Yeah, that was a later one where it was a beat from Darwin, but then a couple years later I was like, hey, need you on the album. We need another slapper. We had State to State, need another banger. Yep. So
1: sick. Yeah. Well, let's play one more. I want to get you to pick it because I feel like this is your album with your perspectives. Which one do you think?
2: I'm lucky letting Brism pick it because he definitely wants to hear One and Done. He wants to hear One and Done, so I think we give it a play. It's been a bit of a favorite from the album from everyone I've heard. So yeah, this is One and Done. A little bit of a heartbreak anthem, but it's a sweet one.
1: Go and say whatever you want to say. Why is this your favorite?
4: This is One and Done. Why is it my favorite? It was really fun to make.
2: Yeah, it was. The singing was nice. Like it just worked.
1: Yeah.
2: It was a fun one. It was easy.
4: Yeah. Also, I love using like tune and stuff like that. And it's sort of like an auto-tuney sort of one.
1: So. 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Yeah. 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

0: Up next, another one to watch. 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This one's called Gripless. Enjoy.
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0: If you're lost for a bit, that's fine. 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
1: I want to give a quick shout out to Nessie, who I know has opened a bottle of bubbly tonight. He's tuning in every week. Shout outs to you. I appreciate your support. And Mr. ID, who is a patron of the show and has an album coming out soon. He's actually in New York at the moment, and I can see he's active on social media. He got up at 4:30 a.m. to listen to the show, so you're a freaking legend. He has got a new album, and he sent us a folder with some exclusives. So we're going to play this one called Can't Stop the Rhythm, and then we're going to go to an ad break. And on the other side, we've got Habit Spitfire sessions coming up, so keep it locked on Kiss.

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3: Yo, yo, yo, we are back in the building, kicking it with Cardia, Runks, Habit, and the rest of the crew, and the doggos, kicking it on the couch. If you're on the live stream, you will have seen little Ray's face up on the camera. You're getting all the love there. Time is flying. We are going to jump on the Spitfire sessions shortly. Habit's got a bit of a surprise in store for us, some fresh new bars, I think. Absolutely. So I'm super keen for that. Just want to quickly shout out some upcoming events this weekend. There's a whole bunch of stuff on. First up, we have got on the Friday night, we've got Raptism, which is put together by Grizzly Bastard. It is a fundraiser against domestic violence, which is a really important cause to stand against. And on the lineup, we have some incredible artists, which we've played / will be playing tonight. Villani, Grace Chia, Jake and the Fat Man, Potent 24, The Dope Man and Mishap on the Decks, and Detective at Cafe Gummo. And then what else have we got coming up?
4: We've got one in a couple of weeks down at the Vineyard St. Kilda. We're going global. We got artists from every corner of the planet.
3: Yep.
4: From Dublin. I'm not going to announce yet the other ones, but we got Mauritius, New Zealand.
3: I'm Kiwi, bro. I can say that. I can do the Kiwi one, bro.
4: Shot G.
3: I'm half Kiwi, bro.
4: And United States, we got Rogan, Omega, Jark Hills, Sapphire, and J-Bob.
3: Sick.
4: Down at the Vineyard St. Kilda.
3: An open mic, of course, at the start again.
4: Of course.
3: And then we have another really special event this Saturday night. I'm definitely going to be getting down to this one. It is the beautiful Grace Chia's Human Grey album launch. We had her in a couple weeks back. I've been spinning her vinyl nonstop over the last week. Beautiful album, really well put together, so many great features. And this show is put together by Breaking Bread. Shout out to T and the team. It's going to be at Shot Kickers on Saturday night. And support acts will be Villani, who's got her album coming out soon. We've got Kudos. We've got Bleach.
4: Shot. You heard that.
3: Yeah, you got to do a shot. Quick, everyone. You got to do a shot. Cheers. Another one. You got to let me speak, dogs. Then we got Mishap on the Decks, of course. So Mishap's busy. So are all these girls doing actually both of the shows, a lot of them. If you guys

0: All right. We're ready to jump on the Spitfire sessions. Spitfire. How are we feeling?
1: Let's do it.
0: Spitfire.
1: Let's do fire, it. Fire. The bars are fresh, so I think we'll be all good. But yeah, I wrote them last night. So.
0: Sick. Let's do it.
1: Yeah, yeah. My name's Young Habit, a.k.a. Habit Come to Cook Up, a.k.a. Mr. Classic, a.k.a. Jelisari. Spitfire Sessions, Cartier.

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Fuck them if they judge you, go and earn your respect. 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

0: bit of Nova pound cake. 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
0: I went to Bound Way, I'm thinking more like Bound 3. Say they don't like Aussie rappers, wait until they found me. We spent last year locked in Briz's room for the album. It was Groundhog Day, I need some grounding. 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

0: bunch of fighting hands. 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Young Habit.
1: What was that?
0: I just ripped my headphones out.
1: Bro, you wrote that last night?
2: They love bringing heat to the radio.
1: That was insane,
0: yeah,
1: man.
0: Yeah. Oh, no.
2: That might be the finest Habit I ever heard.
1: Oh, yeah, man, you're on fire.
0: Uh-huh. That's what we do.
1: Stay there, because we're going to pick a song. Stay here. Sorry. I'll grab this mic for 1 second. So while Rongsy picks another song. But I just wanted to ask you another thing that I've noticed in a lot of your tracks. So I've heard you before going Habit with this. You do it with the cooker, but you do it with the switch up as well, right? That's because in like most of your songs, you just switch up the beat, which is what we heard there on the Spitfire. It's fucking sick.
0: Absolutely. Bit of Kanye, bit of Bound 2. Shout out my goat. He's not my goat since he did that shit, but...
1: Damn. All right, we're going to go to another track, Bronx. Let's run it.

0: The Don. The Don.
1: Yo, this is Mishap, and you're in the mix with Kicking It with Katia.

0: First of all, that song was Dids. Dids has got his new EP.
1: Dids won.
0: Finally, he's releasing something on his own. That one was called Grog Funkin'. You can really hear typical Dids style and attitude coming through there. Of course, we had Ms. Harp on the carts and Jamie Taylor as well. Shout out to Jamie.
1: Melbourne's very own old dirty bastard Dids won. Yeah. What style he has.
0: Yeah, nothing like it.
1: Style just coming through verbally.
0: Yep.
1: Damn.
0: What did you think of that Spitfire sessions?
1: Brother, I met Matty Craig. I'm never going to fail.
0: Some of the lines in there, mate. Locking,
2: bro. Yeah, we came in a rap. One job.
0: Like you said, people bring in their best here. The bar is lifting. We were just saying as a whole, like the hip-hop scene is just booming right now. Like we're all on the way up, baby.
2: Speaking of that, man, he came in set standard.
0: yeah. Respect where respect's due. Mm-hmm. How was the album launch as well?
2: Unreal. Yeah. It was an amazing event. Once again, thanks so much. Love goes to Maddie for teeing that all up. But yeah, massive turnout. Not massive turnout, but amazing turnout still.
0: Important people turnout,
2: beautiful community moment. My uncle DT there doing the welcome to country and everything. It was, a very special night.
0: Oh, beautiful.
2: So it was unreal.
0: And what's in store for us next?
2: Lots. Music. Yeah, damn, gonna let the album marinate for a bit, but we got bars, we got more shit to say always. So singles on the way. This Saturday, Tay Tantra's opening for Mudrat. So you might be seeing your boy popping out there for that one.
0: Nice.
2: So that's always good. Much love to Tay. She's always holding it down, killing it, doing her thing. And then just more gigs on the horizon, more music on the horizon. Just gonna try to keep this
1: collaborations.
2: Yes, absolutely. We're trying to drag you.
0: Are
2: into
0: you trying
2: the
0: to
2: studio,
0: ask for
2: mate?
0: One here? Are you?
1: It's been in the works.
2: Scheduling issues. You're used to it, Kat. No doubt.
1: It's been in the pipeline.
0: Yes,
1: we're gonna get it out of the pipeline.
0: We're actually heading to the studio after this to finish a track off my upcoming album. So good. I'm keen for that one.
2: Lots more collabs on the way. All the boys.
0: I was gonna say you guys too. I'm sure you guys all have some projects coming out soon. More stuff. Keep us in the mix. Keep us in the loop.
2: Got an EP with him. We got things happening.
0: You guys are busy. I mean, it's a great space there at Marshall Street. For our listeners, it's basically a community where you can go and you can rent out the studio rooms. Shout outs to AU Dollars and Marshall Street. That's run out of there. And it's just its own community in itself. And you guys all cross-pollinate and work with each other, with producers, other artists. You're a family. It's really nice.
2: Northside things. Yeah. Energy is high. Yeah. It's always good.
0: Yeah. Thank you guys for coming in. The show's already at an end. Really.
2: Yeah, I know. It's flown.
0: It does. Time flies when you're having fun.
2: Always. But thanks for having
1: bars,
2: us.
0: Yeah. And I'm looking forward to seeing you soon going state to state with your music, right? It's on the horizon, that's for sure. But mad love and respect for you. And I'm really looking forward to watching your journey. Like, you're amazing. You're incredible. So
2: right back at you. Thank you so much, Kat.
0: All right, stay tuned next for Austin X Machine for Machine Grooves. And I want to play one more song to finish off the show. As I mentioned, we've got Grace Cheer's album launch this Saturday. This one's called Little Towns.

0: We had a little bit extra space there, Ronks.
1: That's right, we do. I haven't seen you for a minute, bro.
0: I know, how good is it? It's so good to see you, mate. I know, I have missed you, I will say.
1: I've been ducking the winter weather. I haven't been up here.
0: It's a great idea because the weather has, you know, it's been a bit rough, and if you don't like the wet, well, it's too bad because it's been wet. All right, now we can put the ads on and we can kick off with the Machine Groove Show. But this has been great to see you, mate. Like, the hip-hop's love coming after you guys. The energy's always excellent.
1: Always high. Have a good night. Enjoy your meal.
0: Cheers, man. Cheers.
1: Take care.
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1: And we're here with the Machine Groove Show. Oh, well, it always happens. If you're going to fill in a couple of seconds before we can kick the ads off, throws this spanner in the works. Big thank you to Kicking It With Cartier and the Kicking It With Cartier show. Good to see Ronks in the house. Has been ages. So good. Yeah, so much talent in the room. It's excellent. Well, the Machine Groove Show is here, and I will be here till 10 p.m. I'll get the live stream going. We've had lots of dogs in here. I've got my little dog in here. Jungle Queen Bee is in the house. So yeah, a great show for you tonight. What can I say? What have I got? So I've got this one here. This is Feel, Triptease. We'll start off with this one and end with this one tonight. This is on Clip Art. Haven't had a Clip Art track before. I won't talk too much because, yeah. But anyway, we've got Flores, we've got some Pantabray, we've got Lifted, we've got Unlearn, we've got Punks, we've got DT Weapons, we've got Disco Express, MOTL Records, Lex Valverde handed that to me himself. That's always good. Love getting a handed in my hand. Straight delivery to me. It's perfect. Dipsy Air from Prime Society is excellent. So I'll let the music play. But yeah, plenty of great stuff tonight. And the dog's here to keep us company. So bow wow.

And the party is off to a good start here. Got Chase Burns on the live stream. That's so good to see you. Thank you for joining the show. This is One More Time. Oh, sorry, Rolling Deep. Got ahead of myself. The Deep Club Mix. Laura Pradelska on Pantare.

Yes. Let me think about it. The Jason Herd's J-Funk remix. This is Fiddler Grand and Ida Core. Lifted House. Big hello to PY. Good to see you there, mate. You're listening in. Live stream is going well. Thank you. Looking good, you too, Chase fans.

Oh, the fun keeps coming. This is Think of You. Damn Swindle. And Tyreek House extended remix. Damn Swindle and Tyreek. McDowell. This is on Pious.

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4: 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So good to see the chat happening on Instagram. But there was a, so let's see, maybe Twitch looked like a visually more appealing. Never tried to, haven't done much focusing on Twitch. 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

station that's been going for a very long time and doing dance music only, which is the only one in Australia, just so you know. Lots of, we've got 100 shows across the whole lineup, so all from all around the world, and many, very many local ones as well. 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So I'll just shout out my members. That is D McVeigh, Mr. Kingdom, Paulie Newsom, and my good brother, Jason Davey.

0: I think he's about to say what the track's called. It's a bit of a rude one.
1: So, you know what? 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
0: That's what it's called, yep.

A bit of a direction change in vibes there. This is not the end of the world. So it's not the end of the world, we change vibes, hey. This is JD Remix. This is the Sven Pulsar on Punks Records. Looks like we lost the Instagram. Never fear, we can move on to Facebook.

awesome party vibes there. Sweltelet, General Moses, General Moses, DT Weapons. This is Muchacho by Lefty, the Disco Express.

0: Okay, muchacho, fun stuff there by Lefty on the Disco Express. 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
0: We're back. This is the Machine Groove Show. I'm Austin X Machine. This is Kiss FM. This is one that was handed to me directly from Lex himself, Lex Valverde. Very talented man. Beautiful stuff. This is Interference on MOTL Records.

Oh, this is Synthetic. This is Circle. The bass. This is by HRVST. There's a cool way to say that, but I don't know. This is Unlearn Records.

It's all about bass in here at the moment. This is 4C1D. This is by Hasio, Col, Diego Play, and Louis. This is on Unlearn. It's a bit of an Unlearn Learned night tonight. Hope you're enjoying the bass, as I sure am.

Oh, how good's the bass been? We're going to finish out with a couple of cruisy ones. I reckon I bought exactly the right amount of tracks for tonight, which is perfect. This is Way Out by Geist. Oh, he's so good, Geist. This is Batu and Mahalo on there as well on Way Out. Embassy One. Embassy of Music, actually. Yes, he does Embassy One too as well.

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0: This is Ambiental. Trip Tease. 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

I'd love to stay and hang around, guys, but this is where the show ends. Oh, it's been a great show tonight. Hope you've enjoyed. It's been great having the chat. The chat's been healthy. What else is happening here? Wrap up my show. Yes, so you can catch the Mixcloud replay, of course. Look up Kiss FM and the Machine Groove Show. I'm Austin X Machine. You can check me out on Instagram. My link is in the bio. Thanks to everyone online. It's been so good. Thanks everyone for all the amazing music. Tune in next week at 8:30 till 10 for another Machine Groove Show back then. Up next is Harvey Mackay. Love you, bye.

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Welcome to Glasgow Underground Radio. I'm Kevin Mackay. At the beginning of July, I played for 6 hours at the Arlington in Glasgow. Unfortunately, for some reason known only to the Arlington's XDJ, RR and Recordbox, there is no track listing. So if you want to know any of the tracks, please comment on the SoundCloud and I'll do my best to identify the tunes. This is part two

0: Hi, it's Kevin McKay. For the last hour, you've been listening to me in the mix on Glasgow Underground Radio. This set was recorded live at the Arlington in Glasgow. Unfortunately, for some reason known only to the Arlington's XDJRR and Record Box, there is no track listing. If you want to know any of the tracks, please comment on the SoundCloud. I'll do my best to identify them. And see you next week.
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0: We acknowledge the people of the Kulin Nation as the traditional owners of the land on which our work in the community takes place. 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

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It was how much more could I take?

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0: Yo, this is Afrojack, and this was Jack Radio. Let me know on Twitter if you had a good time, and I will see you next week. Peace.
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1: Yo, what's up? This is Low Mileage, and you're tuned into my guest mix on Deadmau5 Presents Mousetrap Radio. Such a crazy sentence to say. Been listening to this show since the beginning, so stay tuned in for some melodic vibes and enjoy. Peace.

This is Low Mileage, and we're in the mix for Deadmau5 Presents Mousetrap Radio. We're about halfway through the takeover, and I just wanted to see how we're all doing. I'm having a blast. I'm catching a vibe, and I have so much more music to show you guys. Hope you're enjoying the mix so far, and let's get right back into it.

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If you enjoyed this show, be sure to follow me on all socials at Low Mileage Music. Lots of new music on the way. May or may not have one with Mousetrap. So reach out, say what's up, and thanks for tuning in to this episode of Deadmau5 Presents Mousetrap Radio. And we'll see

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1: 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Dance music is

noticed how in French we don't say I am 30 years old, we say j'ai 30 ans, I have 30 years. Because in French, age isn't something you are, it's something you hold. Something you carry with you, like a book you've read or a bag you pack full of moments, mistakes and memories. You're not defined by your age, you're not trapped in it, you have your age. Just like you have a choice in how to live it. Some people are 25 and already tired, and others are 60 and just getting started. So maybe the French got it right. You don't become your age. You own it. You wear it. You live it. Shit. Shit. Shit. Shit. Shit. Shit. Shit. Shit. Shit. Shit. Shit. Shit. Shit. Shit. Shit. Shit. Shit. Shit. Shit. Shit. Shit. Shit. Shit. Shit. Shit. Shit. Shit. Shit. Shit. Shit. Shit. Shit. Shit. Shit. Shit. Shit. Shit. Shit. Shit. Shit. Shit. Shit. Shit. Shit. Shit. Shit. Shit. Shit. Shit. Shit. Shit. Shit. Shit. Shit. Shit. Shit. Shit. Shit. Shit. Shit. Shit. Shit. Shit. Shit. Shit. Shit. Shit. Shit. Shit. Shit. Shit. Shit. Shit. Shit. Shit. Shit. Shit. Shit. Shit. Shit. Shit. Shit. Shit. Shit. Shit. Shit. Shit. Shit. Shit. Shit. Shit. Shit. Shit. Shit. Shit.

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One more time. One more time.

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1: Femhouse fam, what's happening? It is her Mix-a-Lot. It is Femhouse Radio yet again. I am here with the Bloom Twins. What's y'all's origin story? I know you're originally from the Ukraine and now you're London-based. How did you become the Bloom Twins, the world-traveling superstars in the making?
2: Oh, thanks. We're originally from Ukraine, but we moved to London 2012, so it's like 14 years ago.
1: Oh, wow.
2: It's a long time ago. Yeah, to start a music career, our manager said they also Ukrainian, and initially we were supposed to go for summer break before applying to universities just to try it out and see, and then we just end up being here. It went well.
1: So, yeah. I guess it went well, huh? Yeah, destiny had other plans.
2: For sure.
3: Yes, indeed.
2: Yeah, we're originally classically trained, and to be honest, Sonia wanted to go into completely different direction from
3: yes,
2: me.
3: Yes, I did.
2: I was supposed to be a mathematician. But I was classically, yeah. I'm very logical, analytical, and in music it's sort of like, understandably, I'm now DJ as well and produce because it's practically maths as well, so it just makes sense.
1: Yeah.
2: And then Sonia was supposed to be opera singer, and then our managers just randomly spotted us on Facebook because we'd started doing a little bit of modeling, never took it seriously, thought, oh, we just do a couple of pictures, it's cool. And then just saw that post, they commented, oh, those girls are really cool. And they're like, you have to see them, they're classically trained. And that's how we moved to London.
1: So you're classically trained, you're a mathematician, you're an opera singer.
2: Yes, I am.
1: So Nia, will you drop a little opera right now? Can you give us a little...
2: That was changing. It wasn't 2 seconds of opera. I love that.
3: Definitely. I used to love it, you know. So to me, it was very interesting to find something that I liked. So for a very long time, I thought classical music was going to be that for me. But then a lot of things changed when I moved to London. I had to become something that I thought that I wasn't. But it was very interesting to see how I developed as a person as well. So mm-hmm. It was very interesting. So thank you so much for asking. It's cool to have something to do with something new and very wild.
2: We had amazing. A wild journey. Let me tell you that.
1: What? Life isn't fun unless it's wild. That's what I say.
4: I agree with that. That's great.
2: Definitely.
1: So how does your classical training sort of inform your work as DJs and producers? Do you feel like you're fusing the two? I know that like you as a mathematician, like you said, like a lot of DJing is, you know, sort of math. It is very analytical. It's just this goes here with this. How do y'all sort of approach your music sonically considering your background?
2: Singing, for example, because we were also as a duet, like a classical duet back in, and our mom is a vocal teacher. So we do apply a lot of harmonies as well. So for me, I record like hundreds and hundreds of takes. For me, everything sonically needs to make sense. And also, I think one thing that classical music taught me is the taste. Even in school, classical school, there is a pop classical music, right? Chopin and what everyone else is playing. And I was always like this alternative kid. And I was like, nah, I'm going to play aggressive music. So basically, I feel like classical music taught me the taste and also already was alternative then. And now I'm here alternative as well. So nothing really changed. Just a little bit the style of the music.
1: Awesome. I know that. So I personally just love twins. I think they're like magical beings here on Earth with us. And I know like you moved here when you were 16 and your identity was very intertwined at that time. When you're 16 too, I feel like it's easy to just like sort of fold into someone that you're closest with because you're still figuring out who it is that you are. And I've noticed that as time has progressed, y'all have sort of diverged paths. And, you know, I even when we logged on the call, I was like, are you sure you're identical? Doesn't look that way. What's the journey been like towards your respective individuality?
2: I feel like even in music right now, we sort of slightly changed the direction and the branding as well. And in a way, before that, we used to kind of find the ways how we merge, where we relate to each other, because actually we're like total yin yang. Since we were kids, I was a tomboy, she was more feminine. Like when we got a little bit older as a teenagers, I was punky, I was kind of gothic. Well, nothing really changed, I'm still gothic. And then she was like more in this beautiful fashionable choices of clothes. And in music, I do alternative darker stuff and I produce, and then she does all these beautiful melodic pop melodies. And the thing is, before that, we used to be like, okay, where is that gray area between me and my sister where we'll sort of align? Now we're like, no, let's go full, like, not opposition, that's the wrong word, but let's totally embrace the differences, you know, and go with something you just won't be able to expect. And I feel like we're just embracing that. That's pretty much is the root. Yeah.
3: I believe that the main difference between the two of us would be that Anna is more into like classically trained music, but not necessarily into like alternative stuff. So for me, like, it sounds like I am more into like sophisticated, like rock. Yeah. Anya would be more into something that's structure. So
2: techno, like structure. I like structure.
3: Definitely.
2: That's true.
3: So that's the main difference.
1: Really. Mathematician, huh?
2: There we go. Yeah, for sure.
1: How do you feel like that's impacted your creative process as you still continue to create and work together?
2: I feel like it freed us, you know, instead of thinking like, oh, here's the thing, this is where we connect and we merge. It's given us the ability to do exactly what we want. Because to be honest, I feel like music is just one of the most creative things you can do. So we don't really have to have that many rules. Oh, this doesn't work with this. No, everything works if you find a good story, if you find a good way to like show it and replicate it and create. So I feel like it just gave more freedom for us to be who we are.
3: Definitely. I agree with everything you said.
1: With that freedom, you guys have been sort of doing this for a long time now. Like, you moved to London when you were 16, 14 years ago.
2: Yeah.
1: 14 years ago, to me, women acts were sort of almost considered like a novelty. And then you layer this other aspect of y'all being twins, which I imagine added more novelty. How have you seen acceptance for female DJs and producers sort of come along since you first started?
2: You just were saying that and I started to get these flashbacks. Like sometimes when me and my sister would just go to like a studio and the guys would be like, oh, so who is the sound engineer? Oh, who else is like joining you? I'm like, nobody. So there was definitely novelty, especially back then. It's a bit more like it's better now, but I feel like I'm a very blunt person. I think I'm just lucky that I was born in, and I'm Ukrainian. So for me, now when I go into the studio, I feel like a lot of girls, female artists were telling me that they feel intimidated when there's a lot of guys in the studio, especially older guys. I never felt specifically me intimidated, because usually I was supposed to go to university and I was doing these pre-courses where I went to one of the best universities in Ukraine for maths and for like computer science. I went there and I was one of the two girls out of all, and they were all dudes. Mm-hmm. And basically for me, I knew what I need to do. I need to go in front of all of them and show them that I can do it better, basically. And I did do it better. So for me, I've been very blunt. And usually from the beginning, like a lot of the times, guys sort of afraid of me by the end of it, because I'm just very direct, you know? So I feel like there's novelty and there's still novelty, but I feel like we're changing that, you know? Like there's tons of amazing female DJs, for example, in techno, like Emily Lance and Shola Devetta, that closing the main stages. It's going that direction. So I feel like it's going well for us. Well, still it's a journey. It should get better, but I feel like it's going.
3: Definitely.
1: I'm wondering how many female sort of other DJs, especially with your lane sort of being more like techno, who were the DJs that were inspiring you, you know, when you were 16 years old, and how many more have come along since you started? I'm just thinking about, like you mentioned, Emily Lenz and Charlotte DeWitt, and I'm thinking of Sarah Landry and Blood Oath, and there's just so many examples of techno female DJs who just fucking crush. Obviously we had Nicole Mutaber and Noren Pir and stuff like that, but there's so much more representation now. I'm wondering, 14 years ago when you first started, who were you looking up to?
2: First of all, 14 years ago, I was still experimenting with the sound. And back in the days, my favorite wasn't even females, to be honest, because sure. It was less of it as well. Radiohead was my favorite band.
1: Radiohead is still my favorite band.
2: It's still, yeah, I fully agree with that. And I feel like only later on when I moved, when I started experimenting with different genres, and even then, I feel like my favorite electronic artists still were not females. I feel like it only came more recently, well, not recently, let's say the last 5 to 10 years, right? Which again was showing that back in the days it was still not that easy, I guess, for females. Oh wait, there were some, I mean, Bjork, but it's not really a DJ, you know, she's an artist. Mm-hmm. So yeah. I loved her as well, but I feel like it's more and more now, which is good. Yeah,
1: who's in your rotation right now, who's on your playlist, who can you just not stop listening to?
2: It's a good question.
3: Blondish.
2: Blondish. Blondish. Oh, Blondish is amazing.
3: It's definitely a good Blondish choice.
2: Yeah. I like Sara Lontri as well. And there is this great English artist who is a singer, and she did a track with Sara Lontri as well. Lex Dina, she's great as well. They're amazing artists, yeah.
1: What do you want people to know about your sonic identity and what to expect when they hear this mix as you drop more projects, etc.?
2: We want to expect people unexpected because we were just saying we like to mix totally different things together and blend in and show a different sound. So a lot of experiments, which is a good thing because I feel like music needs to be exciting. If it's too polished, if it's too perfect, it's not interesting because I feel like nowadays, especially with AI, people want more real stuff, right? So if it's too polished and perfect, it just sounds too AI. And I feel like nowadays we need to show mistakes, something that you wouldn't want something AI raw. To replicate, you know? So something raw and real. That's what I want people
3: definitely.
2: To say.
3: Definitely.
1: Something raw, something real, something soulful, right?
3: Definitely agree with that. Something real is always a good idea.
1: I'm wondering, you know, you're still young, obviously, but again, you've been for
3: we're
1: almost half
3: young,
1: your life.
3: Yeah.
1: Well, I mean, let's see.
3: We're 30. Six,
2: girl, so I was still young. 30 is young. Is it?
1: I'm not even going to tell you how old I am, but you're young. You're still babies. But for, you know, almost half your life now, you've been at this career. You've been working toward these goals. There's a certain longevity, you know, it's very rare for, you know, careers to last this long. How have you cared for yourself and evolved and given yourself, you know, it seems like you're at a sort of creative renaissance. You just told me you're feeling more free creatively than you ever have. You're sort of stepping into your individuality. How do you care for yourself? How did you get yourself from 16-year-olds who were sort of, you know, maybe feeling intimidated in studios and like viewed as a novelty to stepping fully into your power?
2: I feel like for me, because like I was sort of asking myself the same questions, been doing it for a while. A lot of people kind of ended way sooner than where we are right now. For me, what I found to enjoy, and it's like one of the big lessons in life that I think is important, I enjoy the journey so much that I don't want to do anything else. You give me anything else, I don't want to do it. And because I just enjoy the journey, for me, it's less about the money that I earn, this that I earn. For me, when people ask me, what do you want to do? I want to earn as much money as I need to be able to do what I do. That's what I want to do. So that's something that's my driving force. Be excited about music. Be excited about making music. And I always find something that inspires me, right? New artists. Nowadays, there is more artists than we can ever count, right? So there's always something new and exciting happening. So just stay excited and inspired and continue to do it.
3: Yeah, journey was definitely a long one.
2: Yeah.
3: But there were so many great things that happened to us that made us really understand that is the thing that we want to do.
2: Yeah.
3: We want to continue growing. And blooming is always a good idea. So that's why it's something that we do and continue doing. Something that makes sense is to continue creating and stuff like that.
2: Yeah.
3: That's why we do what we do, because we're not that good at it. I mean, we're so good at it. I don't
2: we're
3: know
2: not
3: what
2: that good at it.
3: But we're great at it, is what I meant to say.
2: Oh, okay, okay. You just fixed it. No, but to be honest, I don't think we had anything else we were supposed to do because we started to sing before we could talk. That's what our mother said. So music was imprinted into us. We didn't really have a choice.
1: We didn't have a choice. Most creatives don't. Most creatives have no choice. You got to do it. You got to figure out how to do it. And I think that this idea that you must do it and that it's all about making enough money so that you can continue to doing it. That's so real, man.
2: Yeah.
3: Thank you.
2: That's so true.
1: What advice do you have to folks that maybe feel a little nervous about taking their own first steps toward their own journeys?
2: First of all, find your niche. Like your sound. Mm. Do not go into like, ooh, I think this is popular. This is what I need to do. Because honestly, it's such a fun journey, but also hard journey. If you're just blindly going to follow what other people do, you creatively, you're going to be done in a year, right? But find something that drives you. Then, I do think content is important. So find a way how to connect with your audience, whether that's TikTok, Instagram, anything else you want to do, do it. And basically do it every single day. I know this is a commitment. If you say it to someone who's like doubting and wondering, you have to do it every day. And you have to find joy in doing it every day. That's what I think you should do.
1: Sunny, what do you think?
3: I believe that the true advice would be stay true to yourself as much as possible. And if that's something that you can do in the industry that evolves and changes you a lot, is the best advice that anyone can give to anybody is to stay true to yourself as much as you can.
2: Always. Yeah.
1: Always. Well, those are wise words on blooming with the one, the only, the Bloom Twins. Thank you for being here on FemHouse Radio. It's been a joy to talk to you, and it's an even bigger joy to watch you on your journey, and we can't wait to see what's next.
2: Thank you so much. It was a pleasure. I really loved it.
3: Such a pleasure talking to you. Thank you so much.
1: Likewise, I'm Her Mix-a-Lot. 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This is the Bloom Twins. 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
1: Peace.